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105.5 and 95.3 in Culpeper, Sam FM. Oh, yeah. Here we are. It is 6:06. Welcome to Thursday. Welcome to October. Yes. October the 1st is here. Hope it's a good month for all of us. Hope you have a good month. Good day today as we get things rolling. Now we are going to feel more like summertime here today. Going to be warmer. Going to be a little bit more humid, a little more humidity coming our way. So, well, we'll have plenty of sunshine. So that's a good thing. We have to look at that and say, all right.

We'll take the sunshine. If you like warmer weather, then, hey, you're in luck today, so enjoy it. All right, stick around with us. We'll get you going this morning. We'll take a little look back with our morning history lesson. Always fun. That's coming up. And right now, we got the Gin Blossoms. And I found out about you on 105.5 and 95.3 Sam FM.

0: There, Britt Eklund. That's who that was. 621. Jay Lopez here. And they will update the forecast on the way as we get Thursday rolling.
1: If I could turn back time, back in time.
0: Well, all right. Let's take a look back. It's our morning history lesson. Now, here we go. A brand new month, October the 1st. The 274th day of this year of 2026. And on our countdown, now 30 days until Halloween. That's right, 30 days. And 31 days until daylight saving time comes to an end. Yes, we'll be changing those clocks. 56 days now until Thanksgiving and 85 days until Christmas. Wow, countdown just rolling on, isn't it? So we go back. So this day in 1955, the show The Honeymooners premiered on CBS. And this day in 1957, the first appearance of In God We Trust on U.S. paper currency on $1 bills, if you didn't know that. Now, this day in 1958, American Express launched what they called the American Express Travel and Entertainment Charge Card. It was actually paper until a year later when plastic cards were officially issued. How about that? And we fast forward again. This day in 1962, the Beach Boys releasing their very first album, Surfin' Safari, and their debut song that they released from it, Surfin'. What else? This day in 1962, Johnny Carson debuts as the regular host of The Tonight Show on NBC. And this day in 1969, the Beatles release Abbey Road in the U.S. And this day in 1971, Disney World opened. Yep, it was 1971. How about that? Boy. And then 1982, Epcot officially opened in Orlando, Florida. And one more this day in 1992, the Cartoon Network officially begins broadcasting. And we've got our forecast here on the way.
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0: Well, Sam FM Thursday weather here for October the 1st. Yep, 1st of October. And it's going to feel a little bit more like summertime. A mainly sunny day today. We expect to be in the upper 80s. And this morning, well, some patchy fog around central Virginia this morning. Keep that in mind if you're headed out early. Tonight, it'll be mainly clear. Overnight low around 60. Tomorrow, well, it's going to really feel like summertime. Mainly sunny. We're going to be around 94 tomorrow. We've got some of that humidity coming back our way here. All right, and then the weekend, much, much cooler. We're talking 60s. Boy, that's going to be a change from Friday to Saturday. Culpeper 57, Lake Monticello with 58, Charlottesville with 59 this morning. 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
1: 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Hey, still rock and roll? At least to me, or to him. Billy Joel popping up in music news here in our 7 o'clock hour. I think you'll want to hear what he's up to. It's going to be good. Going to be good. Talking about a big anniversary as well. All right, well, it is 6:39. And Jay Lopez right here, proud to be with you as we get the get Thursday going in a brand new month. October 1 is here, and October, if you didn't know, is Breast Cancer Awareness Month. That campaign started in 1985 to promote mammography as a way to fight this deadly disease. And the World Health Organization says in 2024, over 2 million women worldwide were diagnosed with breast cancer. Unfortunately, they say it can affect women at any age. So we'll keep that in mind. A lot of communities here around the good old U.S. of A. will be offering free mammogram screening events and mobile clinics for Breast Cancer Awareness Month. So if you have the chance, take advantage of it. Get that screening. It's the Dave. This was his, I don't know if it was an encore. He didn't do an encore. This was his last song that he performed at Farm Aid. It was really amazingly good. Dave Matthews and the band. Of course, it was him and Tim Reynolds. Ants Marching on 105.5 and 95.3 Sam FM.

0: Right place, but the wrong time. Jay Lopez right here with you. 6:51. Yeah, welcome to Thursday. Welcome to October. Yeah. Hey, don't forget now, it's already Thursday. Saturday, you don't want to miss out. It is the big Gordonsville Fried Chicken Festival. Going to be a whole bunch of fun. By the way, a free event. I like to stress that, a free event. It goes from 10 in the morning until 4 in the afternoon. 71 vendors along Main Street in Gordonsville. Lots of fun stuff going on. Pie contest, fried chicken contest, of course, fried chicken, food vendors. Beer garden, local beer and wine as well for those of age. So come and check it out and some great entertainment. The Skip Castro Band will be performing. Yeah, you can see them for free. They have a lot of fans all over the East Coast, that's for sure. Still going after all these years. And they'll start at 12 noon. Right there on the town hall steps. That's pretty incredible. So come on down, check it out. This coming Saturday in beautiful downtown Gordonsville. Your friends from Sam FM will be there celebrating with you.
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0: Well now, all right, Sam FM Thursday weather, October 1st edition. Welcome to a brand new month. There's some patchy fog around this morning here and there. I was just double checking the report until later on this morning. So be aware, be careful if you're headed out early. Otherwise, like summertime, a mainly sunny day. We're going to be in the upper 80s. That's right, upper 80s, some humidity. Tonight, mainly clear, low around 60. Tomorrow, Friday, even warmer, mainly sunny, around 94 tomorrow. And then from tomorrow to Saturday, we go from 90 to the 60s. Right now, Culpeper 57, Fauquier 58, and Charlottesville with 59. So there it is. That is our story. Take care if you do need to be out. One more little taste of summertime, I guess. And it's Annie Lennox and that amazing voice, Walking on Broken Glass, on 105.5 and 95.3 Sam FM.

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105.5 Sam FM, and what a song. Beatles all-time classic. You better get back. 706, Jay Lopez right here. Thursday rolling, October the 1st. More heat, more humidity today. Really more like summertime. You're going to be out later or out through the day. Well, don't know what this is all about, but shoppers are reporting a lot of trouble finding Diet Coke. Yeah, Diet Coke through regular retailers and also Amazon. They say they've been unable to order Diet Coke for about a month, saying, well, we've declared an emergency. What? In our house, an emergency. All right. No response from Coca-Cola responding to this talk of a Diet Coke shortage. I have no idea. Anyway, I do not consume it, so I don't know. It seems odd. We'll let you know if we hear anything, if you're a fan. And we're in the heat of the moment. 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

0: 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Moody Blues, yeah, just a singer in a rock and roll band. And Jay Lopez right here, 7:20 in the morning. We'll update the forecast on the way. All right, let's catch up on music news here this morning. Billy Joel, the one, the only, is celebrating the 50th anniversary of Turnstiles. Yeah, Turnstiles. Remember that one? With a massive box set. The collection will feature 54 previously unreleased demos, some rarities, also some live recordings. And ahead of its release, Billy Joel dropping a band demo of the song James. So the 50th anniversary Turnstiles box set is going to be out on December the 11th. That is the release date. And the estate of singer-songwriter Robert Palmer is entering a partnership with Primary Wave Music, working alongside his estate on Palmer's publishing and recording catalogs, as well as a sharing in his name, image, and likeness rights. The singer's estate saying they're very excited to work with Primary Wave as they continue to honor Palmer's legacy. Of course, Robert Palmer sold millions of albums around the world in his over his four decades-long career. So hopefully that'll all work out for Mr. Palmer's estate. Well, how about this? John Fogerty saying he's really honored that a biopic about his life is now in the works. He said, "I'm really excited about it. It's an honor to get a movie made about you. I am thrilled and happy that this is finally going to come out." He said, "That's all I can say. Years ago, I would tell people, hey, someday they're going to make a movie about me, but I'll be too old to play myself." Okay. All right, John Fogerty. That should be good, by the way. And we've got our forecast here coming right up.
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5: Sam FM Thursday weather here for October the 1st. And all around central Virginia, there's patchy fog here and there, so please be careful if you're out early today. Well, more like summer, mainly sunny. We're looking for the upper 80s here today. And humidity, yeah, we've got it. Tonight, mainly clear, overnight low around 60. And then for tomorrow, Friday, the word is even warmer, mainly sunny, around 90 for tomorrow. And then we go from 90 to the 60s on Saturday. How about that? Culpeper 57. Remington right at 60, Charlottesville with 61 this morning, along with Stevie Ray Vaughan and Double Trouble Caught in the Crossfire on 105.5 and 95.3 Sam FM.

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Sam FM, it's In Excess, and it's The One Thing. And Jay Lopez here with you. It is 7:36 as we get Thursday rolling and a brand new month of October. Saturday going to be a big time. The annual Fried Chicken Festival in beautiful downtown Gordonsville. It's free. Come on down, 10 a.m. to 4 p.m. A big celebration. And some great entertainment. You get to see him free. The Skip Castro Band starting up at noon. By the way, the whole day goes from 10 a.m. to 4 p.m. Going to be 71 vendors along Main Street. Of course, pie contest, fried chicken contest. Also will be a beer.

Garden with local beer and wine if you're of age. So come on down Saturday. One of the absolute best party bands around ever for so many, many years. It is really remarkable how long the Skip Castro band has been playing, and they sound great. They'll be playing right there on the steps at 12 noon. It's going to be outstanding. Gordonsville's Town Hall Steps. What a great spot. All right. So come on down. Let's check out the Skip Boys right now. It just felt like going to a party. Hey, we get that. On 105.5 and 95.3 Sam FM.

0: 105.5 Sam FM with Paul McCartney. Wings is the band on the run. They'll never be found. 750 Jay Lopez right here with you. Hope you're doing well as we get this brand new month of October going. Yeah. Hope it's a good one for you. And by the way, now that it is October, later this month, Saturday the 24th, Shady Grove and Orange Baptist Churches will proudly present the 25th Annual Community Regional Health Fair, Saturday, October 24th, 9 a.m. to 1 p.m. Screenings with vision and hearing, cholesterol, and a whole lot more. So keep that in mind. Rain or shine event taking place at Shady Grove Baptist Church on Piney Woods Road in Orange. And that is happening on the 24th. So keep it in mind. By the way, free breakfast from 9 to 11 a.m. and lunch from 11:30 until 1 p.m. So take advantage of it. We've got our forecast here coming right up.
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5: 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Oh, yeah. 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Now, Sam FM Thursday weather here for the 1st of October. What we're looking at is a mainly sunny day today. We're going to be in the upper 80s, humidity back around, so feeling much, much more like summertime. And a little bit of patchy fog around here and there. Shouldn't be around too much longer. Mainly clear tonight, mainly clear. Low around 60 tomorrow, Friday. Well, a mainly sunny day, going to be around 90. That's right. So another summer-like day for tomorrow. Culpeper 55, Madison 58, and Charlottesville 61 this morning. With Deborah Harry and Blondie. 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

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Sam FM, it's Fog Hat and that slow ride. Jay Lopez right here with you, 809. Hey, welcome to October. It's the first Thursday rolling. If you're ready, week four. Wow, week four of the NFL. Ready to go tonight with Thursday Night Football in Cleveland. Cleveland Browns host rival Pittsburgh Steelers on Thursday Night Football. Always a crazy time. Lots of fights if you know these two teams. Definitely the fans do not get along. All right, so there we go. Going to be unbelievable. By the way, the Colts and Commanders will clash in London. That'll be on Sunday, as a matter of fact. We got the Goo Goo Dolls, and this is Iris on 105.5 and 95.3 Sam FM.

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0: 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And Jay Lopez right here. It is 8:22, sun shining brightly. We will update the forecast coming up here.
1: Welcome back, my friends, to the show that never ends. We're so glad you could attend. Come inside, come inside. The show must go on, yeah, yeah.
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0: 840-825-1588, online at brownharrisinc.com. Well, Dancing with the Stars, if you're watching or you're following along, or maybe you're not, one of those big pop stars from the 90s eliminated from Dancing with the Stars. And the last episode was what they call Yacht Rock Night on the popular competition show, where celebrity contestants and their partners dancing along to soft rock, or as they call yacht rock, classics. The audience stunned when the judges eliminated Taylor Hansen and Britt Stewart from the competition. Taylor Hansen, of course, best known as the lead singer of the 90s pop group Hanson. So we'll see what happens next week on Dancing with the Stars. All right. A beloved character on Ted Lasso is being killed off, they say, on the show. Season 4 of the popular sports comedy premiered last month. All of its famous cast members returning, including Jason Sudeikis as the American coach of a British soccer team. So all new episodes supposedly coming out today. And a character who's been on Ted Lasso since the beginning dies unexpectedly. Okay, so there we go. We'll see what happens there. The season finale, by the way, of Ted Lasso will be next week. Well, this new Tom Cruise movie called Digger with a 52% Rotten Tomatoes rating. That's not a very good rating. So Cruise plays Digger Rockwell, an oil billionaire who tries to convince the world he can prevent a disaster linked to his own actions. Some critics praising the movie's ambition, others say its length and its tone way off. Boy, okay, well, we'll see what happens. Upcoming opening weekend here on the way, we'll see how it does at the box office. They say the movie cost quite a bit of money, $180 million to make the movie. So, all right, we'll, as we like to do on Monday morning, check out box office numbers from the weekend, see what movies we spent our hard-earned money on. All right. Got our forecast coming right up.
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0: Well, Sam FM Thursday weather here for October 1. Yeah, brand new month. Look for a mainly sunny day, definitely warmer, and humidity going to be in the upper 80s. Yep, upper 80s. And then for tonight, they'll mainly clear, low around 60 tomorrow, even more like summertime. Mainly sunny day tomorrow, we expect to be around 90. Culpeper 55 right now, Lake Anna 58, Charlottesville right at 60. With Thin Lizzy, it's the Jailbreak on 105.5 and 95.3 Sam FM.

105.5 95.3 Sam FM with Patti Smith and the group and Because the Night. And Jay Lopez here with you. It is 8:38. The Jay's Trivia Challenge here this morning. A little bit more of a serious trivia challenge. We always like to have fun, but this is October is Breast Cancer Awareness Month here on October 1st. Definitely worth thinking about and talking about. This is a brand new survey from Avon. Percentage of women in the survey that say they are too scared to check their breasts for cancer. Another stat that we don't want to even think about. How many women will develop breast cancer by the age of 29? Wow. Another one. How many say they've had it before they even hit age 60? And one more, percentage of women who forget to check their breasts for lumps on a regular basis. All right, it's Breast Cancer Awareness Month. We'll give you these scary answers coming up here. And it's right here, and it's right now. Jesus Jones on Sam FM.

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0: 105.5 and 95.3 Sam FM, Marshall Tucker Band. Hey, I heard it in a love song. Jay Lopez here, 8:50 in the morning. Hey, we got Thursday rolling. We got this brand new month of October. And as we said, October is Breast Cancer Awareness Month. This is a new survey from Avon. And here are those answers, all right? So it's a little bit concerning here, I have to say. And this survey from Avon revealing that a third, 33% of women in the survey say they are too afraid to check their breasts for cancer. Now, the stats are 1 in 2,000 women will develop breast cancer by the age of 29. Well, 1 in 22 will have had it before they hit the age of 60. Now, another big number, 57%, well over half of women say they forget to check their breasts for lumps on a regular basis. So don't do that. So be aware. And get screened, get that mammogram if you need to. Here, October, Breast Cancer Awareness Month. All right? And I'm sure we're going to be getting more information through the entire month here. And coming up, we'll update the forecast. And I'm sure we're going to be getting more information through the entire month here. And coming up, we'll update the forecast.
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4: Well, Sam FM Thursday weather, October the 1st. Looking good with the sunshine. Warm, yeah. Mainly sunny all day. We're going to be in the upper 80s. We got the humidity. It's like summertime. Tonight, mainly clear. Low overnight, around 60. And then for tomorrow, even warmer. Mainly sunny day, around 90 is what we're talking about tomorrow for Friday. Culpeper 58, Orange 55, and Charlottesville hanging with 61 this morning with the fabulous Thunderbirds. 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

105.5, 95.3, Sam FM, Bob Seger, Silver Bullet Band right there. A rambling, gambling man going way back with good old Bob Seger. And Jay Lopez with you. It's coming up on 9:09 as we get Thursday rolling. Again, welcome to this month of October. It's rolling. 1st of October is here. And by the way, starting today, millions of Americans receiving SNAP benefits will see an increase. And they say bigger changes are possible in the future. The maximum monthly benefit for a family of three in most states will rise by about $23 is the word we have. So, and there could be some more changes in the future here. It's Toad the Wet Sprocket and All I Want on 105.5 and 95.3 Sam FM.

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0: 105.5 and 95.3 Sam FM. Ah, yes, good to the very last note there with Queen and Somebody to Love. And Jay Lopez right here. It is 9:21. We'll update the forecast on the way.
1: Tell me something good. Tell me something good.
0: Oh, yeah. Feel good news of the morning. Every weekday at this time, always great to hear. NYPD officers responding to a report of a choking child. Officers began life-saving measures, clearing the child's airway. And fortunately, within minutes, the child was breathing again and taken to the hospital for evaluation. All right, very good. Good work there for those NYPD officers. Way to go. Well, a 15-pound Chihuahua has joined Mexico's National Guard. The canine unit adopted the dog after elderly owners could no longer care for him. How about that? The 13-month-old Chihuahua is the unit's smallest member. Name, Commando. I like that. Training now alongside some much larger working dogs in Mexico City. Preparing for a possible search and rescue role. That's pretty great. Also appearing at school ceremonies and other public events with the force. Pretty great. Love that. We got our forecast on the way here.
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1: Well, Sam FM Thursday weather here for October 1. We're looking at it, mainly sunny day, beautiful, warmer for sure, more humidity. We're going to be in the upper 80s, so kind of like summertime here. Tonight, mainly clear, low around 60. Tomorrow, mainly sunny, even warmer, look to be around 90 for tomorrow. And then we go from 90 to, believe it or not, the 60s on Saturday. Now, right now, enjoy the day. Culpeper 61, Gordonsville 59, and Charlottesville with 63. And you better stop dragging my heart around. 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

105.5 to 95.3 Sam FM. Oh, yeah, you got to roll with it. It's Steve Winwood and Jay Lopez right here coming up on 938. Hey, beautiful, sunny October 1 to enjoy. And don't forget Saturday.

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Gordonsville's Fried Chicken Festival, a big celebration and a free event, by the way. 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And some outstanding music for a Saturday, 12 noon, the Skip Castro Band performing on Gordonsville's Town Hall steps. That's right. You get to see him for free. One of the all-time best party bands ever here this side of the Mississippi, or maybe beyond. I would say beyond. So come on down Saturday, beautiful downtown Gordonsville. I think it's time to enjoy another Skip Castro Band song. I have a feeling they will play this. And this is from the 80s here, mid-80s. It's Christine on 105.5 and 95.3 Sam FM.

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1: 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Hey, I know a little, and you know, we'll guess the rest. Leonard Skinner and Jay Lopez here with you as we get the month of October rolling. Later today, the Orange County Education Foundation is going to be holding their annual celebration of education, starting at 5:30 at Lakeland Pavilion. Congratulations to this year's recipients, Deanne Marshall, Rod Hawkins, recognized for outstanding service and their great contributions to education in Orange County. So congratulations. That should be definitely a very enjoyable time here later today. So congrats to all. And coming up, well, summertime has arrived for a couple of days. We'll update our forecast.
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2: Sam FM Thursday weather here, October 1st edition. Yeah, brand new month, mainly sunny day. Warm, we're looking for the upper 80s. Humidity, yeah, like summertime. So take care if you need to be out. Then tomorrow, tonight, mainly clear. Low around 60. Tomorrow, even warmer, mainly sunny. Look to be around 90. And then tomorrow we go from the 90s into the 60s on Saturday. Just talk about a change. Culpeper 64, Louisa 68, Charlottesville with 65. It's a lonely old night. 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
1: Sunny skies today around central Virginia. Now we're looking for a high to get into the mid-80s. Look for a few clouds tonight with a low near 60. Plenty of sunshine again tomorrow. Friday, as we head towards the weekend, we're looking for a high to get into the upper 80s, around 90. Now, tomorrow night, we've got a chance at seeing some showers and thunderstorms before 8. Then showers and possibly a thunderstorm through 11. Showers likely after 11. We're going to see a low tomorrow night in the upper 50s.
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5: Sunny skies today around central Virginia. Now we're looking for a high to get into the mid-80s. Look for a few clouds tonight with a low near 60. Plenty of sunshine again tomorrow. Friday, as we head towards the weekend, we're looking for a high to get into the upper 80s around 90. Now tomorrow night, we've got a chance at seeing some showers and thunderstorms before 8. Then showers and possibly a thunderstorm through 11. Showers likely after 11. We're going to see a low tomorrow night in the upper 50s.
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5: Sunny skies today around central Virginia. Now we're looking for a high to get into the mid-80s. Look for a few clouds tonight with a low near 60. Plenty of sunshine again tomorrow. Friday, as we head towards the weekend, we're looking for a high to get into the upper 80s around 90. Now tomorrow night, we've got a chance at seeing some showers and thunderstorms before 8. Then showers and possibly a thunderstorm through 11. Showers likely after 11.

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105.5 and 95.3 Sam FM. That's Green Day in Longview. Hi, everybody. It's Frank Wells. We're into the 3 o'clock hour, the 1st of October. Happy October, everybody. We'll get you a check on sports just before 4 o'clock. There's a lot to talk about. We'll get you some details on that forecast coming up in just a few. We've got the Black Keys and Lonely Boy on the way. Let's continue with the Counting Crows. This is Mr. Jones here on Sam FM.

0: Sam FM. That's the Human League there in Fascination. Pat Benatar on the way for you. We'll get you back to more music. Mr. Big coming up. Some seriously amazing music on the way, including Blackberry Smoke, so stick around. We'll get you some details on that forecast. A nice one out there. Warming up just a little bit, too. Well, yesterday we told you about B-Dubs in the Vineyard with the Volkswagen Cruisers of Virginia and their air and water-cooled VW show that was supposed to take place this coming Saturday at Mountain Run Winery. Now, it's still going to happen. They've just moved the date to the 10th, all right? So not this Saturday, but a week from this Saturday, again, at Mountain Run Winery in Culpeper from 9 until 4. Admission is $10 per car, and it doesn't matter how many people you stuff in your vehicle, all right? Cram them in there. Now, if you want to enter a VW, maybe you've been working on one, want to show it off now, it's $20 per car, and registration is from 9 until 12:30 that day. And again, they moved the date a week from this coming Saturday, so it's going to be the 10th now in Culpeper at Mountain Run Winery. Just a reminder from all of us here at Sam FM. Now, here's an event that is going down, rain or shine, Saturday, okay? And we hope to see you out there with the Sam FM crew and the Skip Castro Band.
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0: We're expecting a few clouds around central Virginia tonight. We're going to see a low near 60. Sunny skies again in the forecast for Friday. Now we're heading towards the weekend tomorrow, looking for a high to get into the upper 80s, around 90. Now, tomorrow night, we've got a chance of seeing some showers and thunderstorms before 8, then showers and possibly a thunderstorm through 11. Showers are likely after 11. Now we're going to see a low tomorrow night in the upper 50s.
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Mr. Big, and to be with you on 105.5 and 95.3 Sam FM. We've got Dire Straits and the Bug coming up in a bit. We'll take a look at sports on the way. This is Billy Squire. 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
1: 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And again, they're still calling her the MVP last weekend when the Ocean's Calling concert got canceled because of the nor'easter up on the eastern shore of Maryland, Ocean City, Maryland. She actually ended up in one of the local bars near her hotel, and a couple of hundred people showed up. Not all of them could get in, but she did two shows, the exact same set. So they're giving her props for that. We're heading towards the workday wrap-up here this afternoon. That's coming up at 4, from 4 until 6, brought to you by our friends at Prince Michelle Winery and Tap 29 Brew Pub. Well, the Yankees have eliminated the Red Sox with a 9-2 win in the Bronx yesterday. Now 6, brought to you by our friends at Prince Michelle Winery and Tap 29 Brew Pub. Well, the Yankees have eliminated the Red Sox with a 9-2 win in the Bronx yesterday. Now, they took the best of three wild card series, 2-0. Bring out the brooms. The White Sox are moving on to the American League Division Series to face the Guardians. Now, the Major League Baseball Division Series matchups will be set tonight when the Atlanta Braves host the Philadelphia Phillies in Game 3 of the National Wild Card Series. And that means the Dodgers are the only team locked into the Division Series, still awaiting their opponent. Well, Oriole Park at Camden Yards is in line for another round of renovations. Now, the work is underway to remove 2,000 seats from the left field upper deck for a new social space. It's going to be ready. It's in line for another round of renovations. Now, the work is underway to remove 2,000 seats from the left field upper deck for a new social space. It's going to be ready for the start of next season. Now, speaking of seasons, the NFL season continues tonight. Now, the Steelers and the Browns kick off from Cleveland on Thursday Night Football to begin Week 4. Now, remember, the Commanders duel the Colts in London Sunday morning, and the Ravens will entertain the Titans later that day. Now, the college football season resumes tomorrow with Week 5. Virginia Tech hosts Pitt. Now, Virginia visits Florida State on Saturday. The Capitals begin their regular season tomorrow night. They're going to square off against the defending champion Hurricanes from Raleigh. Well, another WNBA playoff series will be decided tonight in Las Vegas when the Aces host the Indiana Fever in Game 3 of their first-round series. Speaking of women's basketball, Nike has dropped the Caitlin Clark one shoe. Go get them. DC United is still looking for its first win in nearly a month. Now, United hosted SC Paderborn in an international friendly yesterday up at Audi Field in DC. Now, the German team scored the only goal in a 1-0 win. Now, United won't play again until October 10th. When they'll go on the road to take on Inter Miami. And it looks like former NFL quarterback Tim Tebow, he is pausing his relationship with his organization LifeSurge amid allegations of high-pressure sales tactics. All right, there you go. We're back to more seriously amazing music next here on Sam.
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Jimmy Olsen's Blues from the Spin Doctors, 105.5 and 95.3 Sam FM. We are officially into the workday wrap-up here for this Thursday. Again, the 1st of October, Breast Cancer Awareness Month, by the way. We've got Evanescence on the way. The Guess Who coming up, no time. We'll get to the Talking Heads right now. It's that wild, wild life here on Sam.

0: Evanescence and Bring Me to Life on 105.5 and 95.3 Sam FM. We've got music from the Little River Band, Stevie Nicks, The Doors, and more on the way. Hey, don't forget to join us again this coming Sunday for the Yacht Rock Cruise with Captain Vinny on the good ship Sam FM. Now, just recently, I think, on Dancing with the Stars, they had Yacht Rock Night, and evidently one of the Hanson boys got booted, evidently. Not that great of a dancer, I guess, but probably a much better singer. Anyway, Captain Vinny's got all your Yacht Rock favorites, and it's all brought to you by Sunshine Boat Excursions at Lake Anna. 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
0: We're expecting a few clouds around central Virginia tonight. We're going to see a low near 60. Sunny skies again in the forecast for Friday. Now we're heading towards the weekend tomorrow, looking for a high to get into the upper 80s, around 90. Now, tomorrow night, we've got a chance of seeing some showers and thunderstorms before 8, then showers and possibly a thunderstorm through 11. Showers are likely after 11. Now, we're going to see a low tomorrow night in the upper 50s.
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0: Ranch. That's the Game of Love on 105.5 and 95.3 Sam FM. We've got the Alan Parsons Project coming up. I've got some music news to pass along to you. Let's see here. Some Nickelback in the news. Billy Joel is going to be putting out a massive box set. We'll get to some of the details in about 10 minutes here on Sam FM.
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0: 95.3 Sam FM. Continuing the workday wrap-up again, brought to you by Prince Michelle Winery and Tap 29 Brew Pub. We'll get to Blues Traveler and Carolina Blues. ZZ Top coming up, Eddie Money next hour, some CCR, the Foo Fighters, Monkey Wrench, and more. Well, Nickelback are earning their first number one on Billboard's mainstream rock airplay chart in over a decade. That is thanks to their tune, Rattle the Cage, featuring John 5. Now, the song rose to the top of the chart dated September 26th. Congratulations, guys. Billy Joel is celebrating the 50th anniversary of Turnstiles. He's got a massive box set that's on the way. Now, it's going to be featuring 54 previously unreleased demos, rarities, and live recordings. Now, ahead of its release, he actually dropped the band's demo from 1975 for the tune James. Now, the Turnstiles box set will be out December 11th. Just in time for Christmas for you Billy Joel fans.
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Dave Grohl and the Foo Fighters there in a little Monkey Wrench as we get into the 5 o'clock hour, continuing the workday wrap-up here on 105.5 and 95.3 SAM FM. 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

0: 93, Sam FM, Everclear and Wonderful. And we've got some wonderful concerts we want to tell you about that are coming to the area. Of course, you got this coming Saturday. We're talking about the Skip Castro Band at the Gordonsville Fried Chicken Festival. They're going to be performing right there on Main Street in front of Town Hall, right there on the steps. Now, tomorrow night, we've got Weezer. They're coming to D.C. They're going to be at the Capital One Arena. That's Weezer tomorrow night up in D.C. Now, October 4th, you've got the Indigo Girls and Linda Perry of Four Non Blondes fame. They're going to be at the Anthem in D.C. Remember, two shows with Phish at the Alliance Amphitheater on the riverfront down in Richmond. That is October 6th and 7th. Now, that's a tough one because those same dates, the 6th and 7th, you've got John Hiatt at the Birchmere in Alexandria. October 7th, Foster the People and their Pumped Up Kicks. They're coming to the Anthem in D.C. And you've got the Fillmore up in Silver Spring, Maryland. They're welcoming Candlebox on October 20th. And it looks like the 25th and 27th, two shows with Rush up in D.C., at the Capital One Arena. Some great shows, all right? Get your tickets and enjoy.
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0: We're expecting a few clouds around central Virginia tonight. We're going to see a low near 60. Sunny skies again in the forecast for Friday. Now we're heading towards the weekend tomorrow, looking for a high to get into the upper 80s, around 90. Now, tomorrow night, we've got a chance of seeing some showers and thunderstorms before 8. Then showers and possibly a thunderstorm through 11. Showers are likely after 11. Now we're going to see a low tomorrow night in the upper 50s.
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0: That's Message of Love on 105.5 and 95.3 Sam FM. We've got Edwin McCain, Genesis, and more on the way. Remember, Friday night, lights, high school football. That's right. 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Of course, it is our game of the week. We're going to be heading to Culpeper. Culpeper County High School as the Blue Devils host the Fauquier Falcons. Now you can join Alan Williams, and we're going to welcome Tommy Davis to the broadcast team. Tommy has been in the Virginia area for a little bit, coming from Texas. Used to call some high school football out in Texas. So we're looking forward to having Tommy along with Alan Williams, our broadcast team out at Culpeper County High School tomorrow night. Now the pregame chatter with those two will start around 6:50. Again, it's all brought to you by our friends at the Old Country Store and Bakery. Get up there and see Titus. And I'm telling you, folks, those breakfast and lunch sandwiches are absolutely delicious. I've been here almost 20 years. 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And UVA Health Culpeper Medical Center. 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Again, our game of the week. 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

0: 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And again, thanks for spending part of your afternoon with me here. We are wrapping up the Workday Wrap-Up, again brought to you by Prince Michelle Winery and Tap 29 Brew Pub. Remember, I hope you got up there today for that happy hour. I tell you about it every single week now. What are you waiting for? Well, if you didn't make it up there this afternoon, make sure you get up there this weekend and check out some live entertainment. And again, check out the socials of Prince Michelle and Tap 29. And of course, go to PrinceMichelle.com to learn more. It is the 1st of October, again, October Breast Cancer Awareness Month. We've got some of the entertainment headlines on the way. Evidently, Jim Carrey's gotten married. Who knew? Details next hour in about a half an hour. And, of course, we'll get you some of that rock history today and history and the birthdays as well.
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Well, if you're looking for one of those new Apple foldable phones, the iPhone, beware of some scams, all right? We've got some of the entertainment headlines on the way for you. Huey Lewis in the news right now, and it's all right here on Sam FM.

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0: Yes, Casanova from Ryland Baxter. R.E.M., The Rolling Stones, music from Steve Earle, some Copperhead Road, some seriously amazing music on the way, a great version of the Let It Whip tune from SR-71 coming up as well. Well, actor Jim Carrey evidently has tied the knot with his girlfriend. It was a private ceremony out in Los Angeles. YouTube is entering a deal to extend its rights to stream Coachella through 2030. Well, a federal judge in California has cleared the way for Paramount Skydance to acquire Warner Brothers Discovery. And again, if you're looking to pre-order the new Apple foldable iPhone, beware of scams. There are reports now that are surfacing that a fake pre-order page for the iPhone Duo was discovered. Now, pre-orders actually for the iPhone Duo model doesn't start until October 16th. And the phone is set to drop about a week later. So again, just be careful, Apple lovers.
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5: We're expecting a few clouds around central Virginia tonight. We're going to see a low near 60. Sunny skies again in the forecast for Friday. Now we're heading towards the weekend tomorrow, looking for a high to get into the upper 80s, around 90. Now, tomorrow night, we've got a chance of seeing some showers and thunderstorms before 8, then showers and possibly a thunderstorm through 11. Showers are likely after 11. Now, we're going to see a low tomorrow night in the upper 50s. For 8, then showers and possibly a thunderstorm through 11. Showers are likely after 11. Now, we're going to see a low tomorrow night in the upper 50s.
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0: 105.5, 95.3, Sam FM. That's a rockin' version there of Let It Whip, SR71. Some seriously amazing music on the way for you. Alanis Morissette. We'll get to the Scorpions in the Zoo coming up. A lot of rock history to talk about. It was 1970 that Jimi Hendrix was buried in Seattle, Washington. Elton John was the first artist to be honored in New York City's Madison Square Hall of Fame. That was 77. From the Muddy Banks of the Wishka from Nirvana. It was released on this day back in 1996. Now, in 2003, among some of the memorabilia sold at a Christie's auction included trousers worn by Freddie Mercury in 1984, a poster for the 1962 number one star show from the Beatles, and a little wooden sculpture that was designed by John Lennon of a twin-door closet titled Open and Shut. Now, in 2024, you might not know the name. His name is Bruce Palmer. He was a bassist. He died of a heart attack at the age of 58. He was actually in Buffalo Springfield. He also worked with Crosby, Stills, and Nash, and Neil Young. In 2007, Radiohead's official website crashed after the band announced their new album In Rainbows would only be available to order via the website. And we lost Guitar Watkins at the age of 80 back in 2019. Now, the blues guitarist had worked with artists like James Brown, B.B. King, and Ray Charles. Now, today in history, 1888, National Geographic was published for the very first time. Yosemite National Park was established in 1890. The first World Series began in 1903. 1908, the Ford Model T was introduced to the public. Check out the cost, $825. The words "In God We Trust" appeared on U.S. paper currency in 1957. The Tonight Show with Johnny Carson debuted in 62. Walt Disney World opened in Orlando in 71. Now, the U.S. Department of Energy was established in 77. Disney's Epcot Center opened in Orlando in 82. And we lost Tom Clancy. He died in Baltimore at the age of 66. Some birthdays, and wow, Julie Andrews is 91 today. Baseball Hall of Famer Rod Carew, he is 81, one of the best to play the game. Randy Quaid turns 76. From the movie La Bamba, Isai Morales, he is 64. Mark McGwire, the former baseball star, is 63. Zach Galifianakis is 57. I think I just butchered that last name, but anyway, actress Brie Larson, she is 37 today, so happy birthday to those folks. And again, if you're blowing some candles out tonight around Central Virginia, happy birthday from all of us here at Sam FM.
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We'll get to the band Everything on the way. Music from NXS next hour, U2, the Allman Brothers Band, Three Doors Down, some seriously amazing music on the way. Don't forget, tomorrow morning, Jay is going to get that Friday heading towards the weekend. He'll get you into work on time, starting at 6 from 6 until 10. Always start your day the right way, live and local, right here on Sam FM with Jay Lopez. I'll get us into the

0: weekend, tomorrow afternoon. We'll have some fun before our high school football game of the week between the Culpeper Blue Devils and the Fauquier Falcons. Tune in shortly after 3, all right? You guys have a great night. Be careful out there on the roads. And as always, keep rocking, everybody.
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